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6: Road boy, put on a gun in that ear. Killer no carry policeman here. Mad cabra again. New name for the road boy, them. We don't like informer. Guns.

That was a great track by Davido. Before this, you enjoy Let Me Love You by Flavor Na Bania. 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Gradually, I'm rounding off today's edition of Black Rhythms.

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1: Hey, you mob, it's Nini from Calico Catering. 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
4: A hearing set down for April into the death in custody of Kumanjai Walker, and Daly Cherry Evans reflects on his last game with the NRL in Sunday's grand final. Couple Kubul Karen Durante with NRS News coming to you from the lands of the Yuggera and Turrbal peoples. The date for the coronial inquest into the death of an Aboriginal in police custody in the Northern Territory has been set down for April next year. Disabled person and Walpuri man Kumanjai White died in May last year after being restrained by two police officers in an Alice Springs supermarket. A year after his death, Northern Territory Police announced the officers involved wouldn't face any charges, following advice from the Director of Public Prosecutions. The four-week inquest will begin in Alice Springs on April 5. A regional winner in the Indigenous Business Month Awards hopes the accolade inspires young First Nations entrepreneurs to pursue their dreams. West Australian business Yada was named a joint winner of the Regional Indigenous Business Award alongside AMY nominees from South Australia. The Yijibanji majority-owned business employs more than 400 people across construction, maintenance and project management.
5: Indigenous Business Month obviously shines a light on that work and those achievements. So I think it's really important, and it helps to spread the word and obviously motivate or inspire the next generation of Indigenous entrepreneurs and businesses. So yeah, it's really important.
4: That's Taryn Milroy, Yada's Community and Culture Advisor. An illegal foreign fishing boat carrying 100 kilograms of reef fish and 60 kilograms of sea cucumber has been intercepted off Western Australia's coast. Australian Border Force officers boarded the boat near Scott Reef, northwest of the Kimberley coast. The vessel will be destroyed and its crew have been sent to Darwin as part of the investigation.

0: That was The Here and Now from The Velvet Trip, a music project by Wiradjuri man Zeppelin Hamilton, who creates and imagines on Gadigal land. That's the show for now. Join us again next time for more stories from across Indigenous Australia. Speaking Out is produced by Alinia Chenery and Janaya Gibbs-Muir. Our senior producers this week are Emma Lancaster and Jay McAllister. And as always, you can find us on the ABC Listen app or on social media via ABC Indigenous, along with our titter show, Away, hosted by Rudy Bremer. With the team behind ABC's docuseries The Kimberley are joining Rudy on stage at the Australian Museum for a conversation about country and culture in the Kimberley. I'm Larissa Berendt and this is Speaking Out.
1: A hearing set down for April into the death in custody of Kumanjayi Walker. And Daly Cherry Evans reflects on his last game with the NRL in Sunday's grand final. Kapil Kubil, Karen Durante with NRS News coming to you from the lands of the Yuggera and Turrbal peoples. The date for the coronial inquest into the death of an Aboriginal in police custody in the Northern Territory has been set down for April next year. Disabled person and Walpiri man Kumanjayi White died in May last year after being restrained by two police officers in an Alice Springs supermarket. A year after his death, Northern Territory Police announced the officers involved wouldn't face any charges, following advice from the Director of Public Prosecutions. The four-week inquest will begin in Alice Springs on April 5. A regional winner in the Indigenous Business Month Awards hopes the accolade inspires young First Nations entrepreneurs to pursue their dreams. West Australian business Yada was named a joint winner of the Regional Indigenous Business Award alongside AMY nominees from South Australia. The Yijibanji majority-owned business employs more than 400 people across construction, maintenance and project management.
2: Indigenous Business Month obviously shines a light on that work and those achievements. So I think it's really important, and it helps to spread the word and obviously motivate or inspire the next generation of Indigenous entrepreneurs and businesses. So yeah, it's really important.
1: That's Taryn Milroy, Yada's Community and Culture Advisor. An illegal foreign fishing boat carrying 100 kilograms of reef fish and 60 kilograms of sea cucumber has been intercepted off Western Australia's coast. Australian Border Force officers boarded the boat near Scott Reef, northwest of the Kimberley coast. The vessel will be destroyed and its crew have been sent to Darwin as part of the investigation. It's the third illegal boat located off Western Australia in 10 days. Overseas, and a 27-year-old man has been arrested over a suspected terrorist plot at a British airbase. The UK Iranian dual citizen has been arrested in London on suspicion of preparing terrorist acts. RAF Fairford has been used by American bombers during the recent conflict with Iran. Five other men were arrested near the base on Sunday, but they've been released. To sports news now, and it's described as the largest rugby league carnival in the country. The New South Wales Koori Knockout started today in Raymond Terrace on Wurrumbai Country. Former NRL player and NITV commentator Dean Widders has praised the community for its strong support.
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0: that, Samantha Crane with Up on the Table from the album You Understand. Before that, Curse the Night from Leanne Goose and Take Me Back from Levi Platero. 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
3: 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Then come down to the Allura Tony Mundine Gym at The Block, Redfern. 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
1: 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My name's Kutcher Edwards, and I'm in Sydney. I listen to

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The Puerto Rico one. 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

0: 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You're listening to The Breakfast Show with Tash, Live and Deadly. That was Max Judah with What's Going On and Salt with the Valley of the Ocean, sending out good vibes to you. Thank you for tuning in. I very much appreciate it. It is the long weekend and I'm going to play some groovy music for us. I'm taking it a bit more easier as well, as usual. But yeah, the knockout's happening and it's so amazing. I'm enjoying watching it. Like I said, it is very, very refreshing. So today is the semi-finals, you fellas. So make sure you start watching from 9 o'clock. As soon as I get off here, I'm sitting back, relaxing, just turning the TV on and leaving it on the knockout. And I loved how it's been going. So congratulations to NITV and all the crew for putting this to air for everyone to enjoy. Very much appreciate it. Yahweh. All right, let's get the traffic and the weather and see what's going on. Little quick refresh of the traffic, and we have no incidents, thank goodness. We've got no incidents. Continue to drive safely. All right, a little quick refresh of the weather, and beautiful, sexy Sydney is going to be hitting a top of 23 degrees today, 23 degrees. It's going to be partly cloudy, medium chance of showers, most likely during the morning and the afternoon, okay, with some light winds, my people. Light winds, light winds. All right, let's check out the weather around the way. Good morning, Newcastle. You fellas going to be hitting a top of 20 degrees today and light rain. Good morning, Penrith, you fella's going to be hitting the top of 25 degrees as well, and some rain on its way. You got Parramatta. Good morning, Parramatta. You fella's going to be hitting a top of 26 degrees and some light rain. We got Campbelltown. What's happening, Campbelltown? You fella's are going to be hitting the top of 23 degrees and light rain. Liverpool is going to be hitting the top of 24 degrees and some light rain. Blue Mountain's going to be having light rain as well, 19 degrees. And Wollongong is going to be a very cloudy day at the top of 21 degrees. Look, this big cloud is just hovering over us, man. It's just hovering there, isn't it? Yeah, I'm feeling it. I'm seeing it too. But yeah, continue to just be safe out there, my people. Be safe and take care of yourselves, all right? All right, now don't forget Yarbin's around the corner and I hope yous are getting ready for it. I'd love for yous if yous can all come to it. Start booking your accommodation and getting settled now. That's the time you want to be in Sydney, is for Yarbin too, my people. All right, everyone, got some more great music coming up. Thank you for tuning in. Let's keep rocking on. And here is Erykah Badu with Turn Me Away. Yahweh, you fellas, good morning.
1: What's the matter? Is he drunk?